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13: Here's your KBRK AM 1430 forecast. Lows around 61 tonight under overcast skies. South winds 8 to 15 miles per hour. A blend of clouds and sun tomorrow. High temperatures reach up to 82. Mainly clear skies tomorrow night. Lows dip down to about 68. Turning much warmer Saturday and Sunday with highs in the mid-90s. From the South Dakota State Lottery Weatherology Weather Center, a meteorologist, Laura Lockwood. Currently, it's 75 degrees.
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6: Here's your KBRK AM 1430 forecast. Lows around 61 tonight under overcast skies. South winds 8 to 15 miles per hour. A blend of clouds and sun tomorrow. High temperatures reach up to 82. Mainly clear skies tomorrow night. Lows dip down to about 68. Turning much warmer Saturday and Sunday with highs in the mid-90s. From the South Dakota State Lottery Weatherology Weather Center, I'm meteorologist Laura Lockwood. Currently 73.
7: February 22nd, 1980. Lake Placid, New York. A group of college kids faces the greatest hockey team on the planet, Team USSR. Nobody gave the Americans a chance, except for them. In the medal round, the Soviets jump out to an early lead. Trailing 3-2 in the third period, the Americans score two unanswered goals. Team captain Mike Ruzioni scores the winning goal with exactly 10 minutes left, and USA holds off the furious Soviet attack to win 4-3. Broadcaster Al Michaels describes the miraculous victory.
8: 5 seconds left in the game. Do you believe in miracles?
7: Yes! In a time of national uncertainty, a game reminded us that the underdog is the heartbeat of the American story. Brookings Radio, the Brookings Disabled American Veterans, and The Depot celebrate America 250. 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

0: July 4th, 2026. We celebrate our journey of independence, 2.5 centuries of grit, innovation, and progress. It's a moment to remember where we've been, but also build for our future. 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Maybe it includes an outdoor barbecue, dazzling fireworks displays, or a parade. 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
11: Here's your KBRK AM 1430 forecast. Chance of rain showers tonight, otherwise cloudy skies expected. Lows dip down to about 61. South winds 8 to 15 miles per hour. Highs level off around 82. Tomorrow, a mix of clouds and sun. Lows around 68 tomorrow night, mainly clear skies. Turning much warmer Saturday and Sunday with highs in the mid-90s. For the South Dakota State Lottery Weatherology Weather Center, I'm meteorologist Laura Lockwood. Right now, it's 73 degrees.
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2: 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Inspired by the Roman goddess of liberty, Libertas, the Statue of Liberty stood as inspiration to millions of immigrants passing through Ellis Island. 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
5: Here's your KBRK AM 1430 forecast. Chance of rain showers tonight, otherwise cloudy skies expected. Lows dip down to about 61. South winds 8 to 15 miles per hour. Highs level off around 82. Tomorrow, a mix of clouds and sun. Lows around 68 tomorrow night, mainly clear skies. Turning much warmer Saturday and Sunday with highs in the mid-90s. From the South Dakota State Lottery Weatherology Weather Center, a meteorologist, Laura Lockwood. Currently 72.
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0: February 22nd, 1980. Lake Placid, New York. A group of college kids faces the greatest hockey team on the planet, Team USSR. Nobody gave the Americans a chance, except for them. In the medal round, the Soviets jump out to an early lead. Trailing 3-2 in the third period, the Americans score two unanswered goals. Team captain Mike Ruzioni scores the winning goal with exactly 10 minutes left, and USA holds off the furious Soviet attack to win 4-3. Broadcaster Al Michaels describes the miraculous victory.
1: 5 seconds left in the game. Do you believe it not? Oh,
0: yes! In a time of national uncertainty, a game reminded us that the underdog is the heartbeat of the American story. Brookings Radio, the Brookings Disabled American Veterans, and The Depot celebrate America 250. 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The misty Great Smoky Mountains, the most visited park. 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
12: Here's your KBRK AM 1430 forecast. Chance of rain showers tonight, otherwise cloudy skies expected. Lows dip down to about 61. South winds 8 to 15 miles per hour. Highs level off around 82. Tomorrow, a mix of clouds and sun. Lows around 68 tomorrow night, mainly clear skies. Turning much warmer Saturday and Sunday with highs in the mid-90s. From the South Dakota State Lottery Weatherology Weather Center, a meteorologist, Laura Lockwood, currently 72.
11: September 1814. A lawyer named Francis Scott Key stood on a ship in Baltimore Harbor watching a brutal British bombardment of Fort McHenry. Through a night of smoke and fire, the question remained, would a young nation survive? At dawn's early light, the answer was clear. A massive, defiant flag still waving in the breeze. Key scribbled his emotions on the back of a letter, creating the Star Spangled Banner. It wasn't just a poem. It was a testament to the American spirit that even in our darkest nights, we endure. We look to the flag and the anthem that tells us we are still here. Brookings Radio and Burroughs Young American Legion Post 114 celebrate America 250. Our past, our future.
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1: 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August 28, 1963. Dr. Martin Luther King dares us to rise up and live out the true meaning of our creed.
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4: 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Chance of rain showers tonight, otherwise mainly cloudy. Lows dip down to about 61. Southerly winds 8 to 15 miles per hour. A blend of clouds and sun tomorrow. Daytime highs approaching 82. Tomorrow night, lows dip down to about 68. A mix of clouds and sunshine and dry Saturday and Sunday with highs in the mid-90s. From the South Dakota State Lottery Weatherology Weather Center, I'm meteorologist Laura Lockwood. Currently, it's 72 degrees.
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10: Here's your KBRK AM 1430 forecast. Chance of rain showers tonight, otherwise mainly cloudy. Lows dip down to about 61. Southerly winds, 8 to 15 miles per hour. A blend of clouds and sun tomorrow. Daytime highs approaching 82. Tomorrow night, lows dip down to about 68. A mix of clouds and sunshine and dry Saturday and Sunday with highs in the mid-90s. From the South Dakota State Lottery Weatherology Weather Center, I'm meteorologist Laura Lockwood. Currently 71.
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4: September 1814. A lawyer named Francis Scott Key stood on a ship in Baltimore Harbor watching a brutal British bombardment of Fort McHenry. Through a night of smoke and fire, the question remained, would a young nation survive? At dawn's early light, the answer was clear. A massive, defiant flag still waving in the breeze. Key scribbled his emotions on the back of a letter, creating the Star Spangled Banner. It wasn't just a poem. It was a testament to the American spirit that even in our darkest nights, we endure. We look to the flag and the anthem that tells us we are still here. Brookings Radio and Burroughs Young American Legion Post 114 celebrate America 250. 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
10: December 17th, 1903. Kitty Hawk, North Carolina. For all of human history to that point, man was bound to the earth. 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

0: Here's your KBRK AM 1430 forecast. Chance of rain showers tonight, otherwise mainly cloudy. Lows dip down to about 61. Southerly winds 8 to 15 miles per hour. A blend of clouds and sun tomorrow. Daytime highs approaching 82. Tomorrow night, lows dip down to about 68. A mix of clouds and sunshine and dry. Saturday and Sunday with highs in the mid-90s. For the South Dakota State Lottery Weatherology Weather Center, a meteorologist, Laura Lockwood, currently 71.
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9: Here's your KBRK AM 1430 forecast. Chance of rain showers tonight, otherwise mainly cloudy. Lows dip down to about 61. Southerly winds 8 to 15 miles per hour. A blend of clouds and sun tomorrow. Daytime highs approaching 82. Tomorrow night, lows dip down to about 68. A mix of clouds and sunshine and dry Saturday and Sunday with highs in the mid-90s. From the South Dakota State Lottery Weatherology Weather Center, I'm meteorologist Laura Lockwood. Currently, it's 70 degrees.
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5: Here's your KBRK AM 1430 forecast. Chance of rain showers tonight, otherwise mainly cloudy. Lows dip down to about 61. Southerly winds 8 to 15 miles per hour. A blend of clouds and sun tomorrow. Daytime highs approaching 82. Tomorrow night, lows dip down to about 68. A mix of clouds and sunshine and dry Saturday and Sunday with highs in the mid-90s. From the South Dakota State Lottery Weatherology Weather Center, I'm meteorologist Laura Lockwood. Currently, it's 70 degrees.

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12: Here's your KBRK AM 1430 forecast. Chance of rain showers overnight, otherwise mainly cloudy skies. Lows dip down to about 61. South winds 8 to 15 miles per hour. Highs level off around 82. Friday, sunshine mixed with clouds at times. Lows level off around 68 Friday night. Dry with temps well above average Saturday and Sunday, and highs in the mid-90s. From the South Dakota State Lottery Weatherology Weather Center, a meteorologist, Laura Lockwood. Right now, 69.
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2: February 22nd, 1980. Lake Placid, New York. A group of college kids faces the greatest hockey team on the planet, Team USSR. Nobody gave the Americans a chance, except for them. In the medal round, the Soviets jump out to an early lead. Trailing 3-2 in the third period, the Americans score two unanswered goals. Team captain Mike Ruzioni scores the winning goal with exactly 10 minutes left, and USA holds off the furious Soviet attack to win 4-3. Broadcaster Al Michaels describes the miraculous victory.
3: 5 seconds left in the game. Do you believe in miracles?
2: Yes! In a time of national uncertainty, a game reminded us that the underdog is the heartbeat of the American story. Brookings Radio, the Brookings Disabled American Veterans, and The Depot celebrate America 250. Our victory, our future. August 28, 1963. Dr. Martin Luther King dares us to rise up and live out the true meaning of our creed.
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2: The U.S. Treasury quietly released its official financial report for 2025. It appears by its own numbers, the U.S. government seems insolvent. It's reported that the Treasury shows about $6 trillion in assets and over $47 trillion in liabilities. 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
9: Here's your KBRK AM 1430 forecast. Mainly cloudy overnight with a low of 61. Winds out of the south, 8 to 15 miles per hour. Mainly cloudy skies expected Friday, highs around 83. Lows dip down to about 68. Friday night, mainly clear. Partly cloudy Saturday with daytime highs approaching 95. 94, chance of rain showers Sunday. From the South Dakota State Lottery Weatherology Weather Center, I'm meteorologist Laura Lockwood. Currently, it's 69 degrees.
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6: Here's your KBRK AM 1430 forecast. Mainly cloudy overnight with a low of 61. Winds out of the south, 8 to 15 miles per hour. Mainly cloudy skies expected Friday, highs around 83. Lows dip down to about 68. Friday night, mainly clear. Partly cloudy Saturday with daytime highs approaching 95. 94, chance of rain showers Sunday. From the South Dakota State Lottery Weatherology Weather Center, a meteorologist, Laura Lockwood. Right now, 68.
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3: Here's your KBRK AM 1430 forecast. Mainly cloudy overnight with a low of 61. Winds out of the south, 8 to 15 miles per hour. Mainly cloudy skies expected Friday, highs around 83. Lows dip down to about 68. Friday night, mainly clear. Partly cloudy Saturday with daytime highs approaching 95. 94, chance of rain showers Sunday. From the South Dakota State Lottery Weatherology Weather Center, a meteorologist, Laura Lockwood. Right now, it's 66 degrees.
4: Some people say that bowling alleys all look the same, but that couldn't be further from the truth. Because to say that all bowling alleys look the same is to say that there's no real difference between a cosmic carpet and a geometric one. It says that every Camp Collar bowling shirt must be chain-stitched with a name like Pin Ticklers, and that to look at the underside of any swing and swivel chair is to find a slobbered-up wad of double mint. But for the sake of some people, let's say that bowling alleys and everything of every kind really do all look the same. Then that would also mean the men and women at Perkins Storage and Transfer, who stand for fair deals, honest answers, dependability, and timeliness, aren't really any different from other men and women who pick up and move all kinds of things from one place to another. And to that I say, spare me the argument. Perkins Storage and Transfer. 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
11: Here's your KBRK AM 1430 forecast. Mainly cloudy overnight with a low of 61. Winds out of the south, 8 to 15 miles per hour. Mainly cloudy skies expected Friday, highs around 83. Lows dip down to about 68. Friday night, mainly clear. Partly cloudy Saturday with daytime highs approaching 95. 94, chance of rain showers Sunday. From the South Dakota State Lottery Weatherology Weather Center, I'm meteorologist Laura Lockwood. Right now, it's 66 degrees.
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2: October 28, 1886. 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She was a gift of friendship from France, but she quickly became the face of America. Inspired by the Roman goddess of liberty, Libertas, the Statue of Liberty stood as inspiration to millions of immigrants passing through Ellis Island. 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
7: Here's your KBRK AM 1430 forecast. Mainly cloudy overnight with a low of 61. Winds out of the south, 8 to 15 miles per hour. Mainly cloudy skies expected Friday. Highs around 83. Lows dip down to about 68. Friday night, mainly clear. Partly cloudy Saturday with daytime highs approaching 95. 94, chance of rain showers Sunday. From the South Dakota State Lottery Weatherology Weather Center, I'm meteorologist Laura Lockwood. Right now, it's 66 degrees.
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0: And now, from our not-so-scientific department, we have found that singing helps bring out positive energy and brighten your day. Okay? 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

0: September 1814. A lawyer named Francis Scott Key stood on a ship in Baltimore Harbor watching a brutal British bombardment of Fort McHenry. Through a night of smoke and fire, the question remained, would a young nation survive? At dawn's early light, the answer was clear. A massive, defiant flag still waving in the breeze. Key scribbled his emotions on the back of a letter, creating the Star Spangled Banner. It wasn't just a poem, it was a testament to the American spirit that even in our darkest nights, we endure. We look to the flag and the anthem that tells us we are still here. Brookings Radio and Burroughs Young American Legion Post 114 celebrate America 250. 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
8: February 22nd, 1980, Lake Placid, New York. A group of college kids faces the greatest hockey team on the planet, Team USSR. Nobody gave the Americans a chance, except for them. In the medal round, the Soviets jump out to an early lead. Trailing 3-2 in the third period, the Americans score two unanswered goals. Team captain Mike Ruzioni scores the winning goal with exactly 10 minutes left, and USA holds off the furious Soviet attack to win 4-3. Broadcaster Al Michaels describes the miraculous victory.
9: 5 seconds left in the game. Do you believe in miracles? Yes!
8: In a time of national uncertainty, a game reminded us that the underdog is the heartbeat of the American story. Brookings Radio, the Brookings Disabled American Veterans, and The Depot celebrate America 250. 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
10: Here's your KBRK AM 1430 forecast. Mainly cloudy overnight with a low of 61. Winds out of the south, 8 to 15 miles per hour. Mainly cloudy skies expected Friday, highs around 83. Lows dip down to about 68. Friday night, mainly clear. Partly cloudy Saturday with daytime highs approaching 95. 94, chance of rain showers Sunday. For the South Dakota State Lottery Weatherology Weather Center, I'm meteorologist Laura Lockwood. Right now, it's 66 degrees.
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2: 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A belief that life, liberty, and the pursuit of happiness were not just dreams, but rights. In 1776, a determined group of founders risked everything to forge a new vision, a new nation. From the midnight ride of Paul Revere to the shivering lines at Valley Forge, America's story began with resilience. Since then, we've marched through history. We've reached the moon, expanded the promise of freedom, and faced our challenges together. On July 4th, 2026, we honor this journey, celebrating 2.5 centuries of grit, innovation, and unity. It's a moment to remember where we've been and a chance to build where we're going. Brookings Radio and Shones celebrate America 250. 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March 1st, 1872. 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Today, the National Park Service manages 433 individual units across all 50 states, over 80 million acres of land preserved for generations. The misty Great Smoky Mountains, the most visited park, the deep ancient silence of the Grand Canyon, the world's largest tree, General Sherman, in Sequoia, to the darkest skies at Death Valley. 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
2: Here's your KBRK AM 1430 forecast. Mainly cloudy overnight with a low of 61. Winds out of the south, 8 to 15 miles per hour. Mainly cloudy skies expected Friday, highs around 83. Lows dip down to about 68. Friday night, mainly clear. Partly cloudy Saturday with daytime highs approaching 95. 94, chance of rain showers Sunday. For the South Dakota State Lottery Weatherology Weather Center, a meteorologist, Laura Lockwood. Right now, it's 66 degrees.
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0: Philadelphia, July 1776. The Declaration of Independence. A document born of defiance. 56 men, knowing they risked death, pledged their lives, fortunes, and sacred honor to a radical idea that all people are created equal, endowed with rights no government can take away. It wasn't just a break from Britain, it was the birth of a dream. 250 years later, that parchment still speaks. It challenges us to bridge the gap between our ideals and our reality. 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
8: Here's your KBRK AM 1430 forecast. Mainly cloudy skies overnight with lows around 61. South winds 8 to 15 miles per hour. Mainly cloudy Friday, highs around 83. Lows level off around 68. Friday night, mainly clear skies. A mix of clouds and sun Saturday with highs in the mid-90s. Chance of rain showers Sunday. From the South Dakota State Lottery Weatherology Weather Center, I'm meteorologist Paul Trombley. Right now, it's 66 degrees.
9: September 1814. A lawyer named Francis Scott Key stood on a ship in Baltimore Harbor watching a brutal British bombardment of Fort McHenry. Through a night of smoke and fire, the question remained, would a young nation survive? At dawn's early light, the answer was clear. A massive, defiant flag still waving in the breeze. Key scribbled his emotions on the back of a letter, creating the Star Spangled Banner. It wasn't just a poem. It was a testament to the American spirit that even in our darkest nights, we endure. We look to the flag and the anthem that tells us we are still here. Brookings Radio and Burroughs Young American Legion Post 114 celebrate America 250. Our past, our future.
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3: Here's your KBRK AM 1430 forecast. Mainly cloudy skies overnight with lows around 61. South winds 8 to 15 miles per hour. Mainly cloudy Friday, highs around 83. Lows level off around 68. Friday night, mainly clear skies. A mix of clouds and sun Saturday with highs in the mid-90s. Chance of rain showers Sunday. From the South Dakota State Lottery Weatherology Weather Center, I'm meteorologist Paul Probley. Right now, it's 66 degrees.
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5: Here's a KBRK AM 1430 forecast. Cloudy skies with a few peaks of sun today, with daytime highs approaching 83. Winds out of the south, 10 to 15 miles per hour. Mainly clear skies tonight, lows around 68. A mix of clouds and sun tomorrow, highs around 95. Temps well above average Sunday and Monday, with highs in the mid-90s. Chance for showers Sunday. From the South Dakota State Lottery Weatherology Weather Center, I'm meteorologist Paul Trombley. Currently, it's 67 degrees.
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2: Here's a KBRK AM 1430 forecast. Cloudy skies with a few peaks of sun today, with daytime highs approaching 83. Winds out of the south, 10 to 15 miles per hour. Mainly clear skies tonight, lows around 68. A mix of clouds and sun tomorrow, highs around 95. Temps well above average Sunday and Monday, with highs in the mid-90s. Chance for showers Sunday. From the South Dakota State Lottery Weatherology Weather Center, I'm meteorologist Paul Trombley. Currently, it's 67 degrees.
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You're listening to AM 1430 KBRK Brookings. Good morning. We're coming up on 6 o'clock. Repeat after me. Thank goodness it's Friday. Well, we have to make it through the day. And it won't be so bad by way of weather compared to what awaits us this weekend. It is cloudy right now, and the cloud cover expected to linger through about mid-morning, then gradually clear. Winds are going to intensify by afternoon from the south and gust up to about 25. Today, a high of 83 is forecast. Partly cloudy, 68, continued windy tonight. Tomorrow, mostly sunny and downright hot. West-southwest winds gust about 10 by the afternoon. Saturday's high is expected to top out at 95. Sunday, chance of sprinkles before 1 p.m., mostly sunny. Southerly winds at 94. Monday, sunny, continued hot. Again, 94 is being forecast. And then for Tuesday, still pretty hot, mostly sunny, 91. Well, Brookings, right now, it's not such a bad morning. We can say it's not very windy. We've got that going for us. Cloudy, 90% the relative humidity, so it is a little sticky. A breeze of 2, a temperature of 67 at AM 1430 KBRK.

AM 1430 KBRK, BJ Thomas. When you look at his collection of hits, he left us a lot of great music. I like this one. I hope you do as well, most of all. Well, good morning. It is Friday, and it's not going to be such a bad day today, much like yesterday, which was a gorgeous summer day. Although a cloudy start to the day and a little muggy by afternoon, the clouds should thin out, and we'll have clear skies. Winds will intensify out of the south and gust up to 25 today. The 24th of July already, goodness. 83 is our forecast high for today. Right now, Brookings is cloudy. We are at 67 at AM 1430.

0: 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Well, it looks like today is the day when all the fun begins in Bruce. It's going to be Honey Days, and this is our plug of the day brought to us by Complete Plumbing. They remind us that stop by the Museum Park for the K-Country Cookout that gets underway at 11:30 this morning. Then it's 3-on-3 basketball tournament from 10 to 5 tonight. It's the Beanbag Tournament at the Ball Diamond. That starts at 6 o'clock, so come on down. Registration on-site at 6. The bags fly at 7. Concessions will be open. And then tomorrow, gosh, we've got the Walk Runner Pedal 5K, the parade lineup, the craft show, the parade itself at 10, a burger feed, the car show, there'll be co-ed volleyball, horseshoe tournament. 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
0: Thanks, Liz. 6:18. We've got the first weather check of the day on the hour coming up in just a couple minutes. After we check in with the vanguard of the British invasion, the Dave Clark Five. Your name, 1430, KBRK.

0: Good morning, 620 on a Friday morning. It's the 24th of July. And it's time now for a run through the almanac numbers. 82 is the average high, and 60 is the average low. We saw a high of 81 on Thursday, recorded a low of 54. A year ago, saw a high of 80, a low of 68. The record high today, 101, at the record low, 44. Sun up this morning already occurred about 14 minutes ago, officially 6:07. Sunset tonight, 9:02. 14 hours, 55 minutes in length of daylight tomorrow. We'll shave 2 minutes, 2 seconds off that number. Forecast for today, relatively simple. It's going to be cloudy through about mid-morning. Then gradually skies will clear. Winds will steadily intensify up to 25 out of the south late in the day today with a high of 83. Partly cloudy, windy from the south tonight, a low of 68. And then tomorrow, oh dear, mostly sunny, downright hot. At least it won't be incredibly windy, gusting about 10 from the west-southwest. Saturday's high topping out at 95. About the same deal on Sunday. The only difference is there's a slight chance of sprinkles before 1 p.m. Mostly sunny heading into the afternoon. Winds out of the south will pick up to about 25. Sunday's high topping out at 94. And Monday, sunny and 94. Tuesday, 91, lots of sunshine. Wednesday, mostly sunny and 92. And then for Thursday, 91 and sunny, honey. Brookings right now shows a slowly falling barometer, 29.89. A breeze of 2 from the south-southwest, 90% the relative humidity. Cloudy skies at our KBRK studios. We have a temperature right now of 67 at AM 1430.
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0: 626, good morning, welcome. We've got our Sunrise Serenade queued up and ready to go at the bottom of the hour. 15 minutes worth of uninterrupted music by commercials to help ease your transition from being a sleepyhead to wide awake, bright-eyed, and bushy-tailed. Something to mull over. You can play bingo tonight at the VFW. The doors open at 5. The bingo starts at 7. 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

AM 1430 KVRK. 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Good morning. Here it is already the 24th of July. 1 week from today brings the final day of the month. And then it's August, and then I get that feeling of melancholia that washes over me. Our Sunrise Serenade this morning begins with the happenings. We hear from the Shirelles, Johnny Nash, Jan and Dean, the Searchers, and Neil Sedaka, just to name a few. It's the Sunrise Serenade right here on AM 1430 KBRK.

0: AM 1430 KVRK, the Marvelettes, wrapping up the Sunrise Serenade for today at 646. Good morning. And we'll check out the 60s Plus menu for today, which is Friday, the 24th of July. But first, we'll run through our weather details. How does that sound? Looking out the window, cloudy skies. Take heart. Clouds will thin out. Gradually, we'll have some sunshine. And then through the day, winds out of the south will pick up to about 25. Today, a high of 83 is forecast. Tonight, partial cloudiness, continued windy, 68 our low, and then tomorrow, oh boy, into the frying pan we go. Mostly sunny, 95. We have a slight chance of sprinkles the first half of the day Sunday, but I wouldn't bet the farm on it. Otherwise, mostly sunny, windy, and 94. Back at it on Monday, once again, 94 and sunny. Continued hot into Tuesday, 91 and mostly sunny, Wednesday, 92, mostly sunny, and my weather crystal ball looks up until Thursday of next week. Continued hot, sunny, 91. Frickings now was cloudy, a breeze of 2 from the south-southwest, a temperature of 67 at AM 1430.
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2: 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There'll be tomato slices and fresh fruit as well. I'm thinking there'll probably be a lot of grilling done this weekend so as not to have to use the oven or heat up the house. And you know what? Sometimes those cold salads are actually kind of good. Macaroni or shrimp salad, something like that. Something cold. Maybe ice cream would be the way to go. And some watermelon sounds good as well, don't you think? We have news headlines from J. Rowe coming up top of the hour about 10 minutes from now here on AM 1430.

Hey, in 1430 KBRK, not only the Rascals, the Young Rascals. Speaking of Rascals, it's me, Bob Sherman. I'm glad to have you along. Brookings right now is cloudy. We have a temperature of 67, and it is a little muggy right now. 90% is the relative humidity. Gradually, today's skies will clear. Winds will steadily pick up to about 25 out of the south. We expect a high of 83 today. My suggestion would be get out and do what you need to do today, because tomorrow, well, it's just going to be downright icky outside. 68 tonight, 95 tomorrow. Again, recapping Brookings currents, a breeze of 2 from the south-southwest, 90% the relative humidity, along with a temperature of 67. Today is the day you can make your drop-off to the Brookings County Food Pantry, including Monday and Wednesday. 3 days a week, you can drop them off between 1 and 4:30. 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The Brookings Farmers Market will take place tomorrow from 9 a.m. to noon, so you have a chance to get out before it gets real hot and peruse and partake. The 300 block of 6th Avenue between the library and the courthouse is where you'll find every Saturday morning the Brookings Farmers Market set up. And the 4th Annual Korean War Defense Veterans Appreciation Day event is taking place tomorrow from 9 until 2. They'll have a program scheduled to come up at noon at the Brookings County Outdoor Adventure Center. If you're not a forgotten soldier, if you served in South Korea any time between 1945 and now, please stop out. They'll have a display of Korean military service items set up, and even lunch will be served. This is being sponsored by the Disabled American Veterans, Don Bren, Chapter Number 22. Contact one of the primary movers and shakers and organizers, Bob Hill, at 690-5041 if you need more information. And beginning on Sunday, the 26th, and running through the 29th, Ascension Lutheran Church will be hosting their Vacation Bible School between 6 and 8 p.m. for four-year-olds all the way up to fifth graders. Parents, you can register your kids to attend Vacation Bible School by logging on to ascensionbrookings.org. Stay tuned. 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

AM 1430 KBRK appear to be having some difficulties hearing from Jay with our news this morning. Stay tuned. Let's see what I can do about that. We'll try a little something different. We're, of course, we're in the middle of a pretty major computer changeover here, too, so there'll be some glitches along the way today, I've no doubt. Nope, nothing working. All right, tell you what. We'll jump back into the music. I'll go track down Jay and let him know about this. Meanwhile, listen to this, okay?

0: AM 1430 KBRK. Jorgen Ingeson from 1961, his instrumental entitled Apache. Well, there's more than one way to skin a cat, as they say. So instead of playing off the front door of our main production computer, Mr. Quinn, the engineer, came in and he sort of jury-rigged a way to go through the back door. So we'll be able to feature news headlines here with Jay right now, I think. Good deal.
1: Good day with Brookings Radio News. I'm Jay Rowe. The Perkins Restaurant in Brookings suffered damage last week. Brookings police say on July 16th, shortly after 8 a.m., they responded to a report of a vehicle colliding with the building. Brookings police say 75-year-old Julian Bartels of Brookings was attempting to park and accidentally pressed the gas pedal instead of the brake pedal, accelerating into the east portion of the building. Police say no injuries were reported. An unknown amount of damage did occur to both the vehicle and the building. Three candidates have now filed to run in the November 3rd Brookings City Council election. City Clerk's Office says Wade Wantock has filed enough petition signatures to be placed on the ballot. The 2 3-year City Council seats currently held by Lisa Hager and Brianna Doran are both up for grabs this fall. Earlier this month, Hager and challenger Al Ostrheim also turned in enough signatures to appear on the ballot. Nomination petitions are due at the city clerk's office by 5 p.m. August 18th. Prairie Light Refuge, a local nonprofit, is raising money to build a mental health healing center as part of their suicide prevention mission. Lisa Egebrotten with Prairie Light Refuge invites everyone to their cornhole fundraiser event tomorrow at Cattails at Lake Campbell.
2: We are having our annual fundraiser. It's the fifth year for our cornhole tournament. And we do cornhole tournament, and then we do silent and live auction and raffle baskets. We also have like kid games and things to keep people around. And we bring people together to form that community for mental health awareness, suicidal ideation, prevention.
1: She said there's a local need for more mental health support.
2: When a person is in crisis, they go down to Avera Behavioral or Yankton or a place like that, a hospital, and they're admitted. But then when they leave, unfortunately, a lot of them come out without any resources available, no therapy, no coping skills, and the cycle just continues.
1: Tomorrow's fundraiser will help raise money to hopefully build a local mental health healing center.
2: I wanted to build a healing center that several of my friends needed, which I see as an acreage out in the country with therapeutic animals, gardening, a lot of art therapy, things like that, that kind of strip down the world and make people kind of reset themselves and just be able to be in a safe environment while they heal, and then also get them set up with therapists, you know, get them set up with other types of resources that'll help them once they leave the facility.
1: The Cornhole Fundraiser starts tomorrow, 11 a.m. at Cattails at Lake Campbell. With Brookings Radio News, I'm Jay Rowe. 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
0: Thanks, Jessica. 712 weather checks come up at 20 minutes past with the complete whole meal deal. The condensed version of the forecast today, kind of a cloudy, dreary start, but take heart. Clouds are supposed to thin out by afternoon, gradual clearing. Winds intensify up to 25 out of the south today.

a high of 83. Partial cloudiness tonight, continued windy, a low of 68, and then tomorrow, here we go. Get out your Panama hats and grass skirts. Mostly sunny, very hot. 95 on Saturday, 94 on Sunday, and again Monday, 94. Brookings right now, a breeze of 6. It's cloudy. We're at 68 at AM 1430 KBRK.

at 14:30 KVRK, the Righteous Brothers on a Friday morning. Honey Days in Bruges kicks off today, or should I say blast offs. It's out of this world, the theme. The K-Country Cookout gets underway at 11:30, and you are invited. This will be taking place in the Museum Park. From 10 to 5 today, it's the 3-on-3 basketball tournament, the beanbag tournament tonight. Register at 6, start tossing the beanbags at 7 at the Ball Diamond. And then tomorrow, all day, fun, family-friendly events, wrapped up on Saturday night with a Fireman Street Dance. And the fun stuff continues into Sunday, beginning off with a Legion Pancake Breakfast and Town and Country Softball. Pretty much sums it all up. That takes place at 6:30 p.m., and that's where they'll draw for the Honey Days quilt as well. So, yeah, plan to attend. Take the short drive over to Bruce and party hardy with our friends and neighbors. Honey Days comes but once a year. It's cloudy and 68. We're going to check out the forecast coming up here in just a couple minutes. No major changes, that is to say improvements. Today won't be bad. The weekend, whole different story, though.

0: AM 1430 KBRK. The Crystals, he's a rebel and he's no darn good. It's 7:20. Good morning. Time now to check out the forecast with our weather check on the hour today, Friday, the 24th of July. Beginning with the almanac today, 82 being the average high. 60 is the average low. We saw a high of 81 on Thursday, recorded a low of 54. A pretty decent day a year ago with a high of 80 and a low of 68. Person needs to remember, though, the record high today is 101. And the record low, 44. That seems so cool, doesn't it? Sunrise this morning at 6:07. That was an hour and 13 minutes ago. Sunset at 9:02, totaling 15 hours and 55 minutes of daylight. We'll have cloudy skies through the mid-morning, gradually clearing. Winds gust 25 from the south today, a high of 83. 68 with a few clouds tonight, continued rather windy out of the south. Tomorrow, mostly sunny, no way around it. It's hot. West-southwest winds to about 10. Tomorrow's high reaching 95. Sunday, about the same deal, only difference there's a slight chance the first half of the day to see some sprinkles. It's going to be mostly sunny and windy from the south, gusting up to 25. Going to feel like a blast furnace in the afternoon on our way to a Sunday high of 94. Back at it on Monday, counting down the last week of July, another hot day, sunny and 94. Tuesday, 91, mostly sunny. Wednesday, 92, with lots of sunshine. And my crystal ball looking to Thursday next week, sunny and 91. Right now, we show a slowly falling barometer in Brookings at 29.89. We have a breeze of 6 from the south. 89% is the relative humidity. It is cloudy at our KBRK studios, along with a temperature of 69 at AM 1430.
1: Some people say that bowling alleys all look the same, but that couldn't be further from the truth. Because to say that all bowling alleys look the same is to say that there's no real difference between a cosmic carpet and a geometric one. It says that every Camp Collar bowling shirt must be chain-stitched with a name like Pin Ticklers, and that to look at the underside of any swing and swivel chair is to find a slobbered-up wad of double mint. But for the sake of some people, let's say that bowling alleys and everything of every kind really do all look the same. 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
0: Thanks, Liz. 7:24, so it is. 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You'll be glad you did.

morning, 1430 KBRK. Normally on a Friday, we would be entertaining Josh from the Beacon. He and family out of town this weekend, and Jay quite busy with our computer changeover as well. So we'll probably just take a rain check on that one today, okay? In the meantime, we'll continue to play more of your favorites along the way. Spread some musical sunshine on this cloudy morning. Here's Brenda Lee now, AM 1430.

AM 1430 KBRK. So sorry, music for Brenda Lee. Well, we're going to board the jet, take a little trip now to the USSR with the Beatles on AM 1430 KBRK.

0: 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Well, Jay, you don't know how lucky you are to be back in the USSR.
1: I don't think there even is a USSR anymore.
0: What do they call it anymore?
1: Russian Federation or something.
0: Socialist Republic of, yeah, I don't know, who knows.
1: Yakov Smirnoff Land.
0: It's funny if you look at an old atlas from the globe 20 years ago. You know, how many countries have changed names?
1: Yeah.
0: You know, Africa especially, you look at it and it's like, where did Sierra Leone and things like that come from?
1: Yugoslavia, is that still a country?
0: Serbia?
1: Czechoslovakia?
0: Slovakia.
1: Yeah, a lot of those have come and gone.
0: I'm glad we passed geography when we did, because we'd probably flunk now. So
1: Siam and Burma. And
0: so speaking of geography, when is our college-bound student going to pack up and hit the road?
1: Oh, in essentially 1 month.
0: Oh, man.
1: Yeah,
0: oh,
1: it's like 3.5 weeks.
0: Getting kind of excited?
1: I think he is. We're talking about my son. He's going off to School of Mines and Tech out in Rapid City. I am not excited. I am not looking forward to this.
0: Empty nest syndrome?
1: Yes. Everyone tells me I need to find a hobby so I'm not annoying my wife all the time.
0: No, you don't need no stinking hobby. Well, you're a pretty busy guy, though. You're on the computer and you like to read. Those are two things that
1: you bet.
0: On a hot day, like tomorrow. What a perfect day to just find a quiet corner in front of the AC and crack open a good book.
1: Got some stuff going on tomorrow. I want to check out the farmer's market and the Arts Council block party tomorrow. I'll do that early in the morning before it gets too hot.
0: And don't forget, it's going to be Honey Days in Bruce. If you want to go over there today, we got the K-Country Grill out in the park.
1: Oh, that's right.
0: I'm not sure who's going to be over there. Yippee-I-O Barry or someone, maybe.
1: I think poor Barry. Yeah, he's the man on the spot. I tell you, Lynn and the crew, they've been test-girling some of the stuff here. Or I don't know if they've given you samples. I've gotten a couple here and there. It's pretty good stuff they've been cooking.
0: Yeah,
1: lately.
0: But they give us the ones they drop on the ground. Because mine are always kind of crunchy. That's how it is at my
1: house.
0: That's
1: how it works, yeah.
0: It's like a roulette. If a brat happens to roll on the floor or the ground... Well, you brush most of the gravel off, but hey, it's...
1: Five-second rule, yeah.
0: Pretty much.
1: First time Lex helped with the grill, he dropped a hot dog onto the hot coals, and it got, you know, all charred and chunky, and Dad took one for the team. I was like, you made that hot dog just for me. I'm going to eat that one.
0: Crunchy frog. Eat good.
1: Yeah.
0: Yeah, I know. Yeah, I actually had to go get a different propane tank yesterday. I went and we did a little exchange thing. I don't know why it is. Whenever you decide to go out and grill something, you light it, and then it's like, what the heck? The flame is very small. And then the only way you can tell, we don't have a scale on ours. Some of the grills have a fancy, you can tell, from the weight of the cylinder. I don't. You have to loosen it up and shake it. It's like, oh, this one's empty. And then when you do, your burgers are half done.
1: Yeah.
0: So anyway, we should be good to go this weekend. It heats up the house so badly if you use the oven or something when it's so hot.
1: You're right. This is a brilliant time of the year to cook outdoors. That's
0: true.
1: Well,
0: yeah, you know, and if you like cold salad, macaroni salad, or make a cocktail shrimp, or have even a chef salad. I mean,
1: I like cocktail shrimp. That's a very good idea.
0: Yep. Just don't eat any mayonnaise because. So I always wanted to ask someone. I'm not a mayo guy, but what's the difference between like mayonnaise and salad dressing? You know, I mean, isn't it the same?
1: Yeah,
0: you make a sub sandwich and you slather on some mayo or some kind of salad. Spin blend or whatever that other stuff is. Isn't it all the same?
1: Yeah, I as far as I can tell, it's the same.
0: I know in our house there are mayonnaise purists, mayonnaise snobs that won't eat anything unless it's genuine. I think it has eggs in it, but I'm not sure.
1: Yeah. I'm not a big mayonnaise fan. If it comes with something, I'll eat it fine. I'm not going to say hold the mayo, but I never ask for it or, you know, put extra on.
0: Those Canadians, eh?
1: They drizzle that
0: stuff on everything.
1: French fries.
0: Yeah.
1: Well, of course, what is that Canadian thing where they put the gravy and cheese curds on French fries?
0: Verlaine or whatever.
1: Yeah, that's good stuff.
0: You have to remember, this is a culture that has ketchup-flavored potato chips and raisin-flavored pop. So,
1: be still, my churning stomach.
0: Yeah, and they use a lot of maple syrup and stuff too.
1: See, that I can get behind. I love good maple syrup.
0: Man, that's expensive too. Have you noticed?
1: The real stuff is. Yeah. If you want just like brown colored corn syrup, yeah, that's fine.
0: That's what we get at our house with mayo.
1: We're living the good life.
0: So I don't know. I'll probably get up early tomorrow and go outside and pull a few weeds in the garden. And I mow the grass. oh, golly, I think it was Monday or Tuesday last week. So it doesn't look too bad yet. The weeds continue to grow, but I have a lot of brown spots. And I was out in the garden yesterday after I tilled it up last weekend. The dirt is like you'd expect in the Sahara Desert. It's just like flour. It's so fine and powdery. Oh. And didn't find one worm.
1: That's not a good sign, is it?
0: So my granddaughter, Greta, is staying with me, and she and I are like the president and vice president of the Toad Lovers Club. So every day we go out walking around looking for toads, you know, and whenever I mow, I get off the mower, move them out of the way. But we found one nice big toad. Now, see, there's three different kinds of toads. There's the shoo-in toad. Those are the little ones you have to shoo out of the way. Mm-hmm. Then there's the petting toads. You pick them up, you have to pet them because they're so nice. And then there's the wishing toads. Those are the big ones. And if you pet them, they'll grant you your wish. So we found a wishing toad and had a little plastic aquarium that we put him in with some gravel. And we made him a little cave. And we thought, well, we'll observe him for a week or so, and then we'll release him back into the wild. We couldn't find enough bugs to feed him. I couldn't find one cricket. I couldn't find a beetle. We found a bunch of earwigs. They're hard to catch.
1: Yeah.
0: And they put them in a jar, dumped them in there. Well, of course, they all escaped. So
1: of course they did.
0: I think you're telling Beth, if you happen to see some earwigs in the house, don't worry, they're not getting in. I think we may have transported them in. So anyway, it was a kind of a sad day today. We released the toad back into the wild.
1: I hope he finds a good meal out
0: there.
1: Me too,
0: yeah. It's like, well, he'll probably do better fending for himself than we can do. We looked all over, digging in the garden and tipping over rocks and old boards and things.
1: Couldn't
0: find anything. Oh. So, and I've had people comment to me, you know, they kind of razz me about being the president of the Toad Lovers Club. You don't see as many as you used to.
1: No, you don't.
0: And frogs the same way, and I'm not sure if this is something we should be concerned about, if it's pesticides, global warming. If it's just a cycle, I don't know. But
1: just like 10 years ago, Lex and I used to go out to Sexhour Park, and we would just catch and release frogs on Saturday mornings, and we would always get at least 3 or 4 frogs we'd catch. And, of course, we'd hear and see way more than we could catch.
0: Yeah.
1: They're slippery.
0: Wonder what it is.

0: When I was a kid, I had a cricket cage. And I think it's in China that they'll have crickets in their house in these little cages, and they sing like birds or whatever. They'll chirp and cheep and whatever. So, but it is a nice reassuring sound.
1: It's kind of nice, as long as you're not trying to sleep.
0: But yeah, or nice. They're not in the cupboard or, you know, taking up residence in your underwear drawer or something like that.
1: So. Yeah, like you said, if you can't find it, you hear it somewhere. That's annoying.
0: Yeah. But. Oh, and I think if you can go through the farmer's market, at least you know, if you don't have a garden this year, which is turning out to be a lot of work, having to water and just the weed war. How nice that is, and a great selection they have from all the very local vendors down there, you know.
1: Yeah.
0: And I've noticed, too, that the little honor system carts are parked around town again if you want to go and pick up garden fresh produce and things like that.
1: Oh, yeah, corn, I've seen some of those. Yeah.
0: Which is really kind of nice. I'm going to give up on trying to grow sweet corn. If you can buy a dozen ears for $5 or $6.
1: Hey, that's a bargain.
0: Between the raccoons and the deer and the gophers and the rabbits. I planted 4 rows of corn this year and ended up having to go back and replant 3 of them. And then even still, you go out there and they're trampled over and they're eaten up. They're starting to castle now a little bit, so it won't be much longer.
1: But. Oh, I had 1 year, this is like 5-6 years ago, where I didn't grow corn. I grew nothing but corn smut. Every single ear was just...
0: Yeah, no, what's up with that anyway?
1: That's gross-looking stuff.
0: And it smells funny.
1: Yeah.
0: Wonder if there's any commercial value.
1: I don't know. Mine all just went in the garbage.
0: A cure for something.
1: You'd hope so. The future penicillin or something.
0: Yeah, no kidding. When I was a kid growing up, we'd have oats on the farm. And in the fall, the combine's out, harvesting the windrows. And, of course, they're just full of crickets. And the crickets also run through, and they get killed, and they break into chunks. And you'll see all those little black pieces of insect scattered in with the oats in the bin, right? When you're eating some oatmeal in the morning and you see a black chunk in there, what do you suppose that is? Yeah. Is it a chunk of cricket, maybe?
1: It's a little extra protein, I suppose.
0: Well, Quinn and I went up to the bug farm once, oh, several years ago. They had won a prize, and we took it up and delivered it to them, a Friday stub or whatever it was.
1: Yeah.
0: And on the desk of the receptionist were all these different kinds of candy. So we tried, these are good and crunchy. Oh, these are little chocolate, and they were insects.
1: Oh, wow.
0: So we had, like, roasted crickets, and then there were grasshoppers and chocolate-covered ants. And, of course, they won't tell you what they are until after you get done eating them.
1: Cause, of course.
0: But it was kind of cool in a way.
1: I would try those.
0: So I'm guessing if you eat some oatmeal and there's a black chunk and there's a cricket, it probably won't kill you, and it might actually do you some good. So
1: you bet. I did try growing oats, the small grain, in my backyard once, just kind of for fun.
0: I could see you out there with your farmer's hat on and your sickle in the fall.
1: I bought a sickle. Yes, I did. Yeah.
0: How did I know that?
1: I probably told you the story. I cut myself bad with it the first time I used it, too. Those things are dangerous.
0: Well, the only thing you're good for is when Frankenstein's hole up in the castle and the town people come out with torches and sickles. So, you know.
1: You bet. I'm good for being an armed villager in a mob.
0: So I'm wondering, you know, with our big computer change over here to the different automation systems, I think the next week is going to be kind of interesting for all of us. We've already had a couple little surprises this morning.
1: Yeah, a couple of our sister stations are having technical difficulties this morning.
0: Poor Quinn. He's
1: a trooper.
0: He's running himself raw. And so, you know, if something doesn't quite sound the way it's supposed to, or you notice something's off a little bit, be a little patient because we're doing the best we can. Or it's like going from the metric system to, you know, something else.
1: Yeah. And that's one of the cool things about it being local. Right? This is working without a net. You know, we make mistakes, but it's live, it's real, it's authentic.
0: Right on. That's exactly right. Well, I hope that you have a good day today. Hope your computer starts to come back online.
1: Thank you.
0: We'll be able to play
1: good luck.
0: We'll be able to play our 8 o'clock news, and that's very important. And, of course, we miss Josh, and we'll welcome him back in the studio. He and family, I think, took a little trip someplace, didn't they? So, but we'll touch base on the Beacon. Jay, thanks very much for that. Thanks for all you do. You take care. We'll talk to you soon, okay? By way of weather, tell you what, hot. Not so bad today. Maybe a little muggy, 89% right now, but it feels, just the air is kind of thick. Gradual clearing skies forecast today. Winds intensify, 25 out of the south, and the high of 83, which really isn't bad. Consider 82 being the average high for today. 68, partly cloudy tonight, 95 on Saturday, and those hot temperatures will continue right up through Thursday of next week. Highs in the lower to mid-90s. Travel west if you're in your garden.

AM 1430 KBRK, dream on, baby. That's Roy Orbison. 751, 9 in front of the hour now, 8 o'clock. And just kind of bouncing through this Friday morning, the 24th of July. I want to make sure and let you know. Now, this weekend, it's Honey Days in Bruce. Next weekend, it'll be Arlington Days if you want to head west. Aurora Gala Days if you want to head to the east. Our neighbors off with a little town and a big heart are hosting the happy 250th America birthday party, the 31st of July through the 2nd of August. And it all begins Friday, the 31st of July, with a citywide rummage sale that starts at 9. The K-Country Cookout held at City Park from 11:30 until 1. And the Scouts are having their annual ice cream social event at the Aurora Fire Department from 7 until 8. And you can play bingo at the Aurora Fire Department. This will be taken care of by the American Legion Auxiliary, and that starts at 7 p.m. And then Saturday, a full day of fun activities and events. We've got the parade, a pancake feed, the car and motorcycle show. There'll be a dunk tank set up, and then a bunch of really fun safety demos, truck races, bingo, a kids' dance party, and then the adult dance party from 7 till 11. The Aurora Fire Department will kind of be shepherding that. Coolers or ice chests won't be allowed. And if you want to, you can pick up your Gala Day shirt at Lemke's Bar and Grill and the Aurora Quick Stop. So keep that in mind. And we'll talk more about some of the events as the day gets a little near, because right now I'm sure you're occupied with thinking about Honey Days and Bruce. Out of This World is the theme. And then next weekend, Arlington Days and Aurora Gala Days. All fun stuff. Good stuff, too.

AM 1430, KBRK, Van & Man, Morrison, Blue Money. We've got news headlines coming your way. Top of the hour, if everything goes according to Hoyle, it remains to be seen. AM 1430, KBRK.

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2: Good day with Brookings Radio News. I'm Jay Rowe. Earlier this month, Congressman Dusty Johnson complained to the Postmaster General about poor mail quality in South Dakota. Johnson said the post office is making progress.
3: Delivery times have gotten better. That doesn't mean they're perfect. You know, we continue to get legitimate anecdotal stories that are ridiculous. I mean, a package going to 10 states when it only needed to go to two. You know, if we're being realistic, we're probably never going to drive the number of errors to zero. So I try to be data-driven. Are we moving in the right direction? We are.
2: However, he said there are still problems.
3: The Sioux Falls downtown post office has run out of postcard stamps because the worker who is in charge of ordering them is on vacation for 4 weeks. And they just, it's a total failure. It's ridiculous. They didn't assign somebody else to do that job. We verified that is indeed a true story, and so that is one more thing we're talking to senior leadership at USPS about.
2: This was the second time this year Johnson has reached out to the Postmaster General with complaints about South Dakota's mail delivery. The third annual Brookings Arts Council block party is tomorrow. Eileen Binkley is Arts Council Operations Manager.
4: We are so excited to feature live music from hometown artist Eric Holm. He's going to be doing his original songs. And then we've got a screen printing demo with Clean Slate Design and Print. We're going to do some DIY tie-dyed t-shirts with our BAC logo on them.
2: The farmer's market is in between the library and the courthouse, and block party artists will be set up adjacent to that along Cadoodle Way near the Arts Council and the Children's Museum.
4: You can do your farmer's market shopping, and then if you want to pop over to Cadoodle Way, then there's local artists selling their stuff. We also will have our ever-popular face painting booth, which will be one of the paid fundraising activities. We also have a $5 take-home craft kit for kids who want to maybe do a little art at home.
2: Binkley says they've got a lot planned.
4: We have live art making, some pottery throwing on a wheel will be happening during the event by local artist Jenny Cook, and she's just an amazing potter. We'll have yard games, so we're going to have cornhole and maybe some other ones, I'm not sure. We did have some of the artists on our board paint some cornhole boards, and you can buy a raffle ticket to win the artist-painted cornhole board, so I think that's super fun.
2: Arts Council Block Party is Saturday, 9 to noon, next to the Farmers Market in downtown Brookings. With news, I'm Jay Rowe. 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
0: It's 8:06. Good morning. Skies are supposed to become sunny this afternoon. And as we make our march through this Friday the 24th, winds out of the south will gradually be on the increase, reaching speeds of 25 later today with a high of 83. Tonight, partly cloudy, 68 tomorrow, mostly sunny, and the start of a very hot stretch, looking for a Saturday high of 95. Brookings, right now we have a slowly falling barometer. Winds of about 5 out of the south right now. 90% is the relative humidity, so it's not your imagination. It is a little sultry. We have cloudy skies at our KBRK studios, along with a temperature of 68 at AM 1430.
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0: It's 8:08. A weather check comes your way about 20 minutes past. A bluegrass gospel hymn of the day gets underway at 8:25. And the 8 o'clock hour is the normal hour we acknowledge folks celebrating birthdays. So if you have someone that you'd like us to, spread the good news and then enter them into the drawing of a birthday pie from the Valley Restaurants. Pretty simple deal. Just give me a call, 692-1434. Give me the name and all the specifics, and I'll take it away from there. Anniversary couples as well. If you're celebrating, marking a milepost in your married lives together, give a call. We can play a romantic song for you. Again, 692-1434 would be the number to make that happen.

AM 1430 KBRK. Will you be dancing tomorrow night for Bruce Honey Days, the Fireman's Street Dance on Main Street, undercover, providing the music from 8 until 1. No glass, please. However, coolers are welcome if you want to wet your whistle while you dance the night away, all part of Bruce's Honey Days Out of This World, the theme. And don't forget, we invite you to stop over today at Museum Park starting at 11:30 a.m. for a K-Country cookout. We'll feed you a nice dinner, and you can prepare yourself for all the fun activities and events that make up Bruce Honey Days today, Saturday, and again Sunday. And boy, summertime outside, perfect weather to do that.

0: AM 1430 KBRK, Roger McGuinn and the Birds shaking their tambourine. It's 8:20. Good morning. Stay tuned. We've got a nice bluegrass gospel song coming up at about 8:25 for a hymn of the day. Right now, it's time on this Friday to check out the forecast with our hourly weather check, beginning with the almanac. 82, the average high, 60, the average low. Thursday, warm to a high of 81 with a low of 54. Last year's high topped out at 80, cooled to a low of 68. 101, the record high for today, and 44, the record low. Sun up at 6:07, sunset at 9:02. That's 14 hours and 55 minutes worth of daylight today. Gradually, the sky should clear today. Winds will slowly increase steadily through the day, reaching peak southerly wind speeds of about 25 with a high today of 83. A few clouds as we head into the overnight. Persistent winds from the south, 68, the expected low. And then tomorrow, oh dear me, mostly sunny and downright hot. It won't be incredibly windy from the west-southwest, but I'm guessing what wind there is going to feel like a blast furnace by the afternoon. Consider our high will top out at 95. On Sunday, mostly sunny, but there's a slight chance to see some sprinkles before 1 p.m. Winds of 25 from the south, a high of 94. Again, Monday, 94 with sunshine. Mostly sunny into Tuesday and 91. Wednesday, again, mostly sunny, 92. And then for Thursday, 91 with lots of sun. In Brookings right now, the barometer is slowly falling. It's at 29.87. A breeze of 5 out of the south, 90% is the relative humidity. And at our KBRK studios, it's cloudy. Our temperature hovering at 69 at AM 1430.
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4: Thanks, Amy. It's 832-28, the start of the hour, 9 o'clock. Don't forget, I reserve a little time in this hour for anyone celebrating a birthday or an anniversary, and I'm still waiting for someone to give a call. Let me know who's celebrating. My studio number is 692-1434. Grace Lynn was drawn out on Wednesday and awarded a birthday pie from the Valley Restaurant. We draw every Wednesday morning from the names that we've received, but can't give you pie unless you call. So I hope somebody will. 692-1434. Be it a birthday or an anniversary. Normally 8:40 is when we share that information, so you've got a little time, but not a lot.

1430 KBRK. Thanks very much. More cowbell. That's what I say. Well, no birthdays at this point. If you're celebrating, I'll wish you the very best on your special day. Perhaps an anniversary couple marking a milepost in their married lives together. Hope you have a nice romantic evening planned. Keep this in mind if you want a great meal and don't want to travel very far to get it. Head over to Volga. Stop by the Valley Restaurant. Christina's special on a Friday is the all-you-can-eat fabulous Friday night fish fry. Or tomorrow night, how about some slow-roasted prime rib? Your choice. If romance is on the back burner, well, Valley Restaurant's the place you want to be. Stir slowly and enjoy. Here's Ricky Nelson, AM 1430.

6:30 KBRK. They look like two gurus in drag, Valentijon and Yoko. 13 minutes now in front of the hour of 9 o'clock on a Friday, the 24th of July. Well, they're starting to load up all the vehicles to head on over to Bruce today and help our good friends and neighbors celebrate Honey Days. A K-Country cookout takes place in Museum Park. It starts at 11:30 this morning. Now stick around. You can play a 3-on-3 basketball tournament through the day today. Beanbag tournament tonight. Register at 6. Bags fly at 7. This is held at the Ball Diamond. And then tomorrow, gosh, they've got a registration for the 5K walk runner pedal at 6:45 at the Bruce Community Center. Line up for the parade outside Grace Free Lutheran Church. You can start that at 8:30. There'll be a craft show from 9 until 3. At the Elysian and Museum Park. The parade itself with an outer space theme held at 10 a.m. And then a burger feed from 11 to 1 in the Museum Park. Them guys provide music for your dining enjoyment. The car show set up from 11 until 12:30. Looks like a good day to take the classic cars out. No mention of severe inclement weather, anything like that. Main Street is where that's going to be taking place. And there'll be concession stands set up. The Ball Diamond from noon until about 6 p.m. You can play co-ed volleyball tomorrow starting at noon. A horseshoe tournament if you're going to go pitch horseshoes, which is a lot of fun. Maybe a couple ringers. This is going to be held at the Ball Diamond. That starts at 1. Water inflatables at the Ball Diamond for the kids. The car show judging itself starts at 1. And then don't forget, you're invited to attend back to Museum Park for the pork barbecue from 5 until 7. Hickory Wind Band provides music for your dining enjoyment. And then a fireman street dance from 9 until 1 on Main Street with no glass, please. However, your coolers are welcome. All part of the fun festivities. Bruce Honey Days Out of This World 2026. Take a short drive over and help party hardy with our friends and neighbors. Sweetest bunch of folks ever. Why not? They're weaned on AD honey, so

0: 1430 from 1969, Tommy James and the rest of the Shondells. Good morning, it's 9 o'clock and time for news headlines brought to us this time around by the
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2: Good day. With Brookings Radio News, I'm Jay Rowe. Earlier this month, Congressman Dusty Johnson complained to the Postmaster General about poor mail quality in South Dakota. Johnson said the post office is making progress.
3: Delivery times have gotten better. That doesn't mean they're perfect. You know, we continue to get legitimate anecdotal stories that are ridiculous. I mean, a package going to 10 states when it only needed to go to two. You know, if we're being realistic, we're probably never going to drive the number of errors to zero. So I try to be data-driven. Are we moving in the right direction? We are.
2: However, he said there are still problems.
3: The Sioux Falls downtown post office has run out of postcard stamps because the worker who is in charge of ordering them is on vacation for 4 weeks. And they just, it's a total failure. It's ridiculous. They didn't assign somebody else to do that job. We verified that is indeed a true story, and so that is one more thing we're talking to senior leadership at USPS about.
2: This was the second time this year Johnson has reached out to the Postmaster General with complaints about South Dakota's mail delivery. The third annual Brookings Arts Council block party is tomorrow. Eileen Binkley is Arts Council Operations Manager.
4: We are so excited to feature live music from hometown artist Eric Holm. He is going to be doing his original songs. And then we've got a screen printing demo with Clean Slate Design and Print. We're going to do some DIY tie-dyed t-shirts with our BAC logo on them.
2: The farmer's market is in between the library and the courthouse, and block party artists will be set up adjacent to that along Cadoodle Way near the Arts Council and the Children's Museum.
4: You can do your farmer's market shopping, and then if you want to pop over to Cadoodle Way, then there's local artists selling their stuff. We also will have our ever-popular face painting booths, which will be one of the paid fundraising activities. We also have a $5 take-home craft kit for kids who want to maybe do a little art at home.
2: Binkley says they've got a lot planned.
4: We have live art making, some pottery throwing on a wheel will be happening during the event by local artist Jenny Cook, and she's just an amazing potter. We'll have yard games. So we're going to have cornhole and maybe some other ones. I'm not sure. We did have some of the artists on our board paint some cornhole boards, and you can buy a raffle ticket to win the artist-painted cornhole board. So I think that's super fun.
2: Arts Council Block Party is Saturday, 9 to noon, next to the Farmers Market in downtown Brookings. With news, I'm Jay Rowe. Let's make this a great day.
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9: Hey, Scotty, it's 9:05. We'll get to our chapel notes today. I had but one lone chapel note to share with you. We'll do that about 10 minutes past. Well, these cloudy skies are going to linger till early afternoon, and as we march through the rest of our Friday, gradually the sky should clear out. Winds will slowly be on the increase from the south today, high of 83. 68, partly cloudy tonight. Tomorrow, mostly sunny and hot. 95 is what we expect to see for a high. And the heat wave continues right up through Thursday of next week. Sunday, about the only mention of precip there is, with a chance of sprinkles before 1 p.m. Mostly sunny, windy at 94 on Sunday. And then Sunday evening, 20% chance to see showers and maybe a thunderstorm before 1 a.m., it says. Mostly clear skies, winds gust 20 from the south through the overnight. And we'll see a low settle down to about 70. Brookings right now, cloudy. Temperature 69.

0: JBRK, the Fab Four are going to be authors, I guess. 9/11, good morning. 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
0: Thanks, Peggy. And again, the lone chapel note I have today pertains to Barbara Joanne Olson Diedrich, age 94. Now, she passed away peacefully in February of natural causes. Burial for Barbara Joan will take place Thursday, the 6th of August at 5:30 p.m. at Greenwood Cemetery here in Brookings. And then following the burial, a reception will be held at the clubhouse at the Reserve at Deer Path, with Roots Funeral Home assisting the family with those arrangements. And this is the lone funeral notice I have, brought to you by Stony Brook Suites Assisted Living.

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5: AM 1430 KBRK, it's 9:15. Good morning. Want to make sure let folks know about something coming here to the Outdoor Adventure Center tomorrow that I think is of vital importance. We have Bob Hill on the line to tell us more, one of the primary driving forces and factors behind this. Bob, good morning.
6: Good morning, sir.
5: Well, you know what? Looks like it's going to be a real nice day to take this program in. What time does it start?
6: Yep, we have a Korean War display that covers from 1945 all the way to present day. And the display itself starts at 9, goes to 2 o'clock. At 12 o'clock noon, we're going to have a short program to talk about some of the stuff. And then we're going to start serving food about 11 o'clock. So we invite everyone to come out. You don't have to be a Korean. You don't even have to know where Korea is if you want to visit us. But it's a lot of military memorabilia. And just come out and have a good time. There'll be some Korean veterans there that served in the war. Of course, those are all in their 90s now.
5: So this is for everybody to come and show their appreciation to all the Korean War or defense veterans then?
6: Yes, sir.
5: Well, it's really nice. What kind of food are you going to be cooking out for me, Bob?
6: We got bratwurst and baked beans.
5: Well, you can't beat a deal like that. And again, it's from 9 until noon, rather from 9 till 2, and then the program is at noon.
6: Yes, sir.
5: Well, I want to thank you for putting that all together for us, Bob. And also, we want to thank the folks that are affiliated with the Don Bren Chapter Number 22 of the Disabled American Vets for taking the time on a busy Saturday to pull this all together and make it happen. The Brookings Outdoor Adventure Center will be the site.
6: Very good. I appreciate it. You have a great day.
5: Thanks very much, Bob. Stay cool as well. We'll see you tomorrow. I'll be there. Hey, free food. You can count me in. It's 9:17. We've got time to sneak in a song, and we'll get to our weather check for the hour. I was hoping maybe we'd see the sunshine by this time, but It'll probably be into the afternoon now. We start to see the clouds start to thin out.

0: It's 9:21. Good morning, and time on the hour for our weather check. This being Friday, the 24th of July. 82 is the average high. 60 is the average low. It wasn't a pretty decent day. It was yesterday. 81 was our recorded high. A low of 54. Now a year ago, about the same deal. 80 and 68. 101 is the record high for today. So I guess it's no surprise with the heat wave that's coming. 44 is the record low. Sun up occurred at 6:07. Sunset will occur at 9:02. 14 hours and 55 minutes in length of daylight today. Clearing skies, winds of 25 out of the south today and a high of 83. Partly cloudy this evening, 68 tomorrow, mostly sunny. At least it won't be real windy, gusting 5 to 10, maybe out of the west-southwest by the afternoon, but Saturday brings us a high of 95. Sunday, a slight chance of sprinkles, otherwise mostly sunny and 94. 70 through the overnight Sunday evening with a slight chance of showers. Thunderstorms are possible, mainly before 1 a.m. And then back facing another busy week as we count down the last week of the month of July. Monday, sunny and 94. 91 Tuesday, lots of sunshine. Again, Wednesday, mostly sunny and 92. Thursday, sunny and 91. In Brookings, the barometer slowly falling to 9.87. Winds now about 10 from the south. 88% is the relative humidity. We have cloudy skies lingering at our KBRK studios, along with a temperature of 70 at AM 1430.
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0: 9:24, 36 minutes in front of the hour of 10 o'clock. Well, you know, the Farmers Market of Brookings takes place tomorrow and every Saturday from 9 until noon. But if you plan it right and time it out, you'll have a chance to go and take a stroll through the 300 block of 6th Avenue between the library and the courthouse is where the Brookings Farmers Market is held every Saturday. And then jump in the car, head over to Bruce, and you can still participate in all the fun activities and events that they have scheduled for tomorrow, including the parade that starts at 10 a.m. It's outer space, the theme of the parade this year. Out of this world, Honey Days in Bruce, taking place this weekend. And one of the annual rites of summer would be Bible school. Ascension Lutheran Church is hosting theirs July 26th through the 29th from 6 to 8 p.m. This is for kids 4 years of age up to the fifth grade. Parents, if you want your kids to attend Vacation Bible School at Ascension Lutheran Church, you just have to log on to their site. AscensionBrookings.org is the address that I have listed for that. And one final reminder, this is something off that's in the future. I realize that it'll be next Thursday. You're invited to join in a $5 hot dog feed fundraiser from 5 to 6 p.m. at the Brookings Activity Center. Swing on in for a hot dog meal before downtown at sundown. Proceeds from this event go directly to the Activity Center. So come hungry, leave happy, and support a great cause. It's a hot dog, a bag of chips, baked beans, watermelon, and a cookie. Sounds kind of like a festive picnic awaits you at the Hot Dog Feed Fundraiser, Thursday the 30th from 5 until 6. So before you forget, pick up the phone, call, and make a date with a couple pals.
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0: AM 1430 KBRK, Doris Troy, that come here the look, it only takes one. We're about 23 in front of the hour of 10 o'clock, looking toward the weekend. So what's in store for you? Yeah, I know, the obligatory stuff, some chores you probably don't want to do, but you have to do. There are probably some things you want to do, may not get a chance to do, and then some things you just won't get around to doing. A lot of it depends on the weather. Where we live, gosh, in the wintertime, if it's blizzarding, you alter your plans. If it's really cold, you maybe don't venture out. Or when it's really hot, maybe the same rules apply. So today won't be bad. I mean, 83, we'll have some sunshine later today. A few clouds, 68 tonight, you know, that's doable. But then tomorrow, things get to be a little unbearable by about 11 or 12 o'clock into the late afternoon, especially. But 4, I think, is the hottest time of the whole day. 95 is what we expect to see for a high tomorrow. 94 on Sunday, and again Monday, 94. Tuesday, Wednesday, and Thursday, highs still topping out in the 90s with sunshine or mostly sunny skies coming our way. So you may want to get out early, do some stuff that you're going to do, or wait till after supper. Take a siesta during the heat of the day, go outside and putter in the garden or mow the grass, walk the dog, whatever it is. I know, boy, my old dog sure gets lazy when it gets out. Skippy just wants to lay in a chair by the air conditioner and stare out the window. And you know what? I have exactly those same aspirations myself.
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AM 1430 KBRK, the Buckinghams. Hey, baby, we used to be groovy back in the day, remember? No, I've forgotten. Well, that's a wrap for me. Thanks so very much for the privilege and pleasure of spending some time with you here this morning. I do appreciate it. My advice, keep your head down, stay cool this weekend. Get out and have some fun. Honey Days in Bruce, of course, gets underway. All kinds of fun stuff. All you have to do is look around. Have yourselves a great one. Taking us now top of the hour. Here's Booker T and the MGs on AM 1430 KBRK.

0: October 28, 1886. A 151-foot neoclassical sculpture of a robed and crowned copper woman took her place in New York Harbor. She was a gift of friendship from France, but she quickly became the face of America. Inspired by the Roman goddess of liberty, Libertas, the Statue of Liberty stood as inspiration to millions of immigrants passing through Ellis Island. She meant hope, a fresh start, a promise that no matter where you come from, you are welcome here. Today, Lady Liberty still stands as a beacon of light to the world. 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
15: Here's a KBRK AM 1430 forecast. Sunshine mixed with clouds at times today, with daytime highs approaching 83. Winds out of the south, 10 to 15 miles per hour. Mainly clear skies tonight, lows level off around 68. Tomorrow, high temperatures reach up to 95. Temperatures well above average Sunday and Monday, with highs in the mid-90s. Chance of rain showers Sunday. From the South Dakota State Lottery Weatherology Weather Center, I'm meteorologist Paul Trombley. Right now, it's 68 degrees.
16: September 11, 2001. A Tuesday morning that forever altered the American landscape. A daylight attack that Americans saw and heard in real time.
17: There, yeah, now remember, oh my God.
18: That looks like a second plane. So this looks like it is some sort of a concerted effort to attack.
16: We remember the courage of first responders. We remember strangers becoming neighbors as President Bush addressed the nation.
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13: Here's a KBRK AM 1430 forecast. Sunshine mixed with clouds at times today, with daytime highs approaching 83. Winds out of the south, 10 to 15 miles per hour. Mainly clear skies. Tonight, lows level off around 68. Tomorrow, high temperatures reach up to 95. Temperatures well above average Sunday and Monday, with highs in the mid-90s. Chance of rain showers Sunday. From the South Dakota State Lottery Weatherology Weather Center, I'm meteorologist Paul Probley. Currently 70.
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9: Here's a KBRK AM 1430 forecast. Sunshine mixed with clouds at times today, with daytime highs approaching 83. Winds out of the south, 10 to 15 miles per hour. Mainly clear skies tonight, lows level off around 68. Tomorrow, high temperatures reach up to 95. Temperatures well above average Sunday and Monday, with highs in the mid-90s. Chance of rain showers Sunday. From the South Dakota State Lottery Weatherology Weather Center, I'm meteorologist Paul Probley. Currently 70.
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11: I was told during that time I flatlined for 26 minutes, and they used this Lucas machine and for 26 minutes pumping on me.
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0: if you're turning down the lights, the evening will get here before you know it. Though that's Journey, and this is Bill. Coming up, the Eagles, we're going to take it easy all day long.
1: Good day with Brookings Radio News. I'm Jay Rowe. The Perkins Restaurant in Brookings suffered damage last week. Brookings police say on July 16th, shortly after 8 a.m., they responded to a report of a vehicle colliding with the building. Brookings police say 75-year-old Julian Bartels of Brookings was attempting to park and accidentally pressed the gas pedal instead of the brake pedal, accelerating into the east portion of the building. Police say no injuries were reported. An unknown amount of damage did occur to both the vehicle and the building. Three candidates have now filed to run in the November 3rd Brookings City Council election. City Clerk's office says Wade Wantock has filed enough petition signatures to be placed on the ballot. The 2 3-year City Council seats currently held by Lisa Hager and Brianna Doran are both up for grabs this fall. Earlier this month, Hager and challenger Al Ostrom also turned in enough signatures to appear on the ballot. Nomination petitions are due at the city clerk's office by 5 p.m. August 18th. Prairie Light Refuge, a local nonprofit, is raising money to build a mental health healing center as part of their suicide prevention mission. Lisa Egebrotten with Prairie Light Refuge invites everyone to their cornhole fundraiser event tomorrow at Cattails at Lake Campbell.
2: We are having our annual fundraiser. It's the fifth year for our cornhole tournament. And we do cornhole tournament, and then we do silent and live auction and raffle baskets. We also have like kid games and things to keep people around. And we bring people together to form that community for mental health awareness, suicidal ideation, prevention.
1: She said there's a local need for more mental health support.
2: When a person is in crisis, they go down to Avera Behavioral or Yankton or a place like that, a hospital, and they're admitted. But then when they leave, unfortunately, a lot of them come out without any resources available, no therapy, no coping skills, and the cycle just continues.
1: Tomorrow's fundraiser will help raise money to hopefully build a local mental health healing center.
2: I wanted to build a healing center that several of my friends needed, which I see as an acreage out in the country with therapeutic animals, gardening, a lot of art therapy, things like that that kind of strip down the world and make people kind of reset themselves and just be able to be in a safe environment while they heal, and then also get him set up with therapists, you know, get him set up with other types of resources that'll help them once they leave the facility.
1: The Cornhole fundraiser starts tomorrow, 11 a.m. at Cattails at Lake Campbell. With Brookings Radio News, I'm Jay Rowe. Let's make this a great day.

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0: we're grooving. Those are the Rascals, and this is Bill hanging with you. Coming up, Santana and Evil Ways.
1: Here's your KBRK AM 1430 forecast. A heat advisory begins at noon tomorrow and continues until 8 p.m. Sunday night. Sunshine mixed with clouds at times this afternoon, with daytime highs approaching 83. Winds out of the south, 10 to 20 miles per hour. Mainly clear skies tonight, lows level off around 68. From the South Dakota State Lottery Weatherology Weather Center, I'm meteorologist Paul Trombley. Currently, it's 71 degrees.
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0: on getting down with your bad self. That's what you're really doing, right? David Essex, this is Bill. 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Coming up, the Spinners, working my way right back to little old you.
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0: loves a woman. Yeah, the price of the jewelry just went up when he walks in the door. Percy Sledge, and this is Bill Knight. 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

0: Monday, and you got Bill serving up the greatest hits of the 60s, 70s, and more. We're going on safari next, so get ready. We got the Beach Boys coming up.
1: Here's your KBRK AM 1430 forecast. A heat advisory begins at noon tomorrow and continues until 8 p.m. Sunday night. Sunshine mixed with clouds at times this afternoon, with daytime highs approaching 83. Winds out of the south, 10 to 20 miles per hour. Mainly clear skies tonight, lows level off around 68. From the South Dakota State Lottery Weatherology Weather Center, I'm meteorologist Paul Trombley. Right now, it's 72 degrees.
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0: the Diobla Dodge is the Beatles, and this is Bill Knight putting on me dancing shoes right now. We're going dancing next. If you'd like to dance with me, Orleans coming up.
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0: Johnny Rivers and Poor Side of Town. Good afternoon. It's time for our calendar countdown. Parents' Day is this Sunday. Enjoy. I think a lunch would do. 9 days until Friendship Day and 28 days until Senior Citizens Day. We got a great sing-along song from Neil Diamond, Cracklin' Rosie, coming up.
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0: afternoon. Let's see who's celebrating birthdays today. Chris Sarandon. He was Prince Humperdinck in The Princess Bride. He is 84. Robert Hayes from one of the greatest movies of all time, Airplane. He is 79. Actor Linda Carter is 75. Country singer Pam Tillis is 69. Jennifer Lopez is 57. Bindi Irwin, the daughter of Steve Irwin, and she is 28. Born on this day in 1897, American aviator Amelia Earhart. If today is your day, on behalf of all of us here, we wish you a very happy birthday.
1: Here's your KBRK AM 1430 forecast. A heat advisory begins at noon tomorrow and remains in effect until 8 p.m. Sunday night. Sunshine mixed with clouds at times this afternoon, with daytime highs approaching 82. South winds 10 to 15 miles per hour. Mainly clear skies tonight. Lows dip down to about 68. From the South Dakota State Lottery Weatherology Weather Center, I'm meteorologist Paul Frobley. Currently, it's 72 degrees.

Elton John and Philadelphia Freedom. Good afternoon. Today is July 24th. Let's go back in time and see what happened on this day. In 1956, Dean Martin and Jerry Lewis staged their final show as a comedy team at the Copacabana Club in New York City. The performance ends in the early hours of July 25th, exactly 10 years after their first gig together in Atlantic City, New Jersey. That happened on this day, 70 years ago.

0: America and Ventura Highway. It's time we take a look at what's going on tomorrow. On the calendar, it is National Day of the Cowboy. It's also National Hire a Veteran Day. I hope we can celebrate that every day. And tomorrow is National Wine and Cheese Day. It's going to be another great day.
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0: mess around with Jim. Today is July 24th. Let's go back in time and see what happened on this day in music. In 1978, the Robert Stigwood film Sgt. Pepper's Lonely Hearts Club Band was released. It featured the Bee Gees, Peter Frampton, Alice Cooper, Earth, Wind & Fire, Andy Gibb, and Aerosmith. Steve Martin also made an appearance singing Maxwell Silver Hammer.
1: Jones was quizzical, studied pataphysical science in the home.
0: The film received extremely negative reviews from most critics and barely broke even at the box office.
2: Come together right now. Oh.
0: The Sgt. Pepper's Lonely Hearts Club Band movie released on this day 48 years ago.
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0: Here's your KBRK AM 1430 forecast. A heat advisory begins at noon tomorrow and remains in effect until 8 p.m. Sunday night. Sunshine mixed with clouds at times this afternoon, with daytime highs approaching 82. South winds 10 to 15 miles per hour. Mainly clear skies tonight, lows dip down to about 68. From the South Dakota State Lottery Weatherology Weather Center, I'm meteorologist Paul Frobley. Right now, it's 73 degrees.
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2: My name is Jenny, and I'm the lady at the South Dakota Lottery who writes out those big checks for our winners. It's a lot of fun, but we've had so many big winners lately, my hand is tired. There was a $600,000 winner, a $2 million winner, a $4 million winner. That's a lot of zeros, and not normal zeros. Big check zeros, and the winning never stops. That's why I'm learning to write with both hands. Must be 18 or older to play. Please play responsibly.

Hitler's smiling face. It's time for food news. Lots of talk about protein out there. Meanwhile, fiber is going, hey, I'm right over here. Well, fiber is officially having its moment in the food world. Grocery stores are filling up with products boasting extra fiber, from cereals and breads to protein bars, yogurts, and even sparkling drinks. Nutrition experts say the renewed focus comes as more people look for foods that support gut health, help them feel full longer, and keep blood sugar more stable. The average American still doesn't get enough fiber, so food companies are racing to make it easier and tastier to add more to your daily diet. More of the greatest music of all time, we got it coming up.

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0: Good afternoon. It's time for our Friday fun fact. I wonder if you remember this. The first TV remote control. It was introduced in 1955, and it was connected to the television by a long cable. Imagine people tripping over that. Well, the good news is you wouldn't lose the remote. Well, wireless remotes didn't arrive until a year later. Coming up, we got more of the greatest music of all time. Hang on.
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2: Here's your KBRK AM 1430 forecast. A heat advisory begins at noon tomorrow and continues until 8 p.m. Sunday night. Mainly clear skies tonight, lows around 68. Winds out of the south, 10 to 15 miles per hour. High of 96 tomorrow, mainly sunny skies. Lows dip down to about 73 tomorrow night, overcast. From the South Dakota State Lottery, Weatherology Weather Center, a meteorologist, Laura Lockwood. Currently 72.

things and listen to what the man said. All right, it's time for movie news. More movies for the adults this week. Motor City is an action thriller, and it's about a man seeking revenge after being framed and imprisoned in 1970s Detroit. Haunted Heist. It's a comedy horror movie, a supernatural comedy about a robbery that goes hilariously wrong. Pinocchio Unstrung, not for the kids. It's another horror movie, a dark, twisted take on the classic fairy tale. And a movie called Cruel Hands, another horror thriller movie. And still in theaters, of course, The Odyssey, Moana, Toy Story 5, Minions and Monsters, and Young Washington. More of the greatest music of all time. We got Barry White and much more up next.

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Our past, our future.

The new beats, bread and butter. Good afternoon. Here's what's on the calendar tomorrow. National Day of the Cowboy. Well, if you're not a cowboy, how do you celebrate? I would suggest you go find that cowboy hat you've not worn in years and the boots that go along with it. A pair of shorts, a tank top, and go mow the yard. I just told you what I'm doing tomorrow. Tomorrow's also National Hire a Veteran Day. Good idea every day of the week. And National Wine and Cheese Day. It's going to be another great day.

0: Johnson complained to the Postmaster General about poor mail quality in South Dakota. Johnson said the post office is making progress.
1: Delivery times have gotten better. That doesn't mean they're perfect. You know, we continue to get legitimate anecdotal stories that are ridiculous. I mean, a package going to 10 states when it only needed to go to 2. You know, if we're being realistic, we're probably never going to drive the number of errors to 0. So I try to be data-driven. Are we moving in the right direction? We are.
0: However, he said there are still problems.
1: The Sioux Falls downtown post office has run out of postcard stamps because the worker who is in charge of ordering them is on vacation for 4 weeks. And they just, it's a total failure. It's ridiculous. They didn't assign somebody else to do that job. We verified that, but that is indeed a true story, and so that is one more thing we're talking to senior leadership at USPS about.
0: This was the second time this year Johnson has reached out to the Postmaster General with complaints about South Dakota's mail delivery. The third annual Brookings Arts Council block party is tomorrow. Eileen Binkley is Arts Council Operations Manager.
2: We are so excited to feature live music from hometown artist Eric Holm. He is going to be doing his original songs, and then we've got a screen printing demo with Clean Slate Design and Print. 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
0: The farmer's market is in between the library and the courthouse, and block party artists will be set up adjacent to that along Cadoodle Way near the Arts Council and the Children's Museum.
2: Shopping, and then if you want to pop over to Cadoodle Way, then there's local artists selling their stuff. We also will have our ever popular face painting booth, which will be one of the paid fundraising activities. We also have a $5 take home craft kit for kids who want to maybe do a little art at home.
0: Binkley says they've got a lot planned.
2: Live art making, some pottery throwing on a wheel will be happening during the event by local artist Jenny Cook, and she's just an amazing potter. We'll have yard games, so we're going to have cornhole and maybe some other ones, I'm not sure. We did have some of the artists on our board paint some cornhole boards, and you can buy a raffle ticket to win the artist painted cornhole board, so I think that's super fun.
0: Arts Council Block Party is Saturday, 9 to noon, next to the Farmers Market in downtown Brookings. With news, I'm Jay Rowe. Let's make this a great day.

0: Johnson up, up, and away. Let's see who's celebrating birthdays today. Chris Sarandon. I don't know why, but I always thought that he and Susan were brother-sister. I could not be more wrong. Chris and Susan Sarandon were married, actually, late 60s, early 70s, and she kept the name. Chris, meanwhile, went on to become Prince Humperdinck in The Princess Bride, and he turns 84. Robert Hayes, a classic movie. He was perfect for the role in Airplane. Robert is 79. Actor Linda Carter is 75. Country singer Pam Tillis is 69. Jennifer Lopez is 57. And born on this day in 1897, American aviator Amelia Earhart. If today is your day, on behalf of all of us here, we wish you a very happy birthday.
1: Here's your KBRK AM 1430 forecast. A heat advisory begins at noon tomorrow and continues until 8 p.m. Sunday night. Mainly clear skies tonight, lows around 68. Winds out of the south, 10 to 15 miles per hour. High of 96 tomorrow, mainly sunny skies. Lows dip down to about 73 tomorrow night, overcast. From the South Dakota State Lottery Weatherology Weather Center, a meteorologist, Laura Lockwood. Currently 73.
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It's time for a calendar countdown. Parents' Day is Sunday. Have fun. 9 days until Friendship Day and 28 days until Senior Citizens Day. We've got more of the greatest music of all time. Peter Frampton and much more coming up.

Cupid, I've loved you for a long time. Good afternoon. It's time for travel news. I really think you're going to like this story. United Airlines has made headphone use an official policy. Passengers who play music, movies, games, or other irritating audio out loud without headphones could now be warned. And if they refuse to comply, they could even be removed from the flight. I'm waiting for your applause to die down. United says the move is meant to create a quieter, more comfortable cabin, especially as more travelers use personal devices for entertainment during flights. How about that? Maybe United Airlines can take over waiting rooms and other places where that irritating thing happens. More of the greatest music of all time coming up.

0: wish it would rain. Today is July 24th. Let's go back in time and see what happened on this day in music. In 1971, Paul Revere and the Raiders went to number one on the U.S. singles chart with Indian Reservation. The song was first recorded in 1959 by Marvin Rainwater and released as The Pale-Faced Indian. Later, Don Pardon released it in 1968.
1: Cherokee people, Cherokee tribe.
0: It was Paul Revere and the Raiders that took Indian Reservation to number one on this day, 55 years ago.
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3: Here's your KBRK AM 1430 forecast. A heat advisory begins at noon tomorrow and continues until 8 p.m. Sunday night. Mainly clear skies tonight, lows around 68. Winds out of the south, 10 to 15 miles per hour. High of 96 tomorrow, mainly sunny skies. Lows dip down to about 73 tomorrow night, overcast. From the South Dakota State Lottery Weatherology Weather Center, I'm meteorologist Laura Lockwood. Right now, it's 74 degrees.

0: I'm sexy? You don't have to answer that now. Thank you so much for spending time with me today. I've enjoyed every moment. I hope you have a wonderful weekend. Don't forget, Sunday is Parents' Day. I think a lunch, you know, maybe even a dinner, but I hope you enjoy. Have a great weekend, folks. Don't forget, lots of money up for grabs. Mega Millions drawing is tonight. Powerball is tomorrow night. I'm rooting for you. I'll see you back here on Monday.
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